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0: This Mike 21 interrupts your facility with a 65-year-old female coming from home today. She's complaining of difficulty breathing. Patient has a history of COPD, emphysema. Stated last breathing treatment was approximately 6 o'clock. She also was hospitalized in the ICU last week for multiple days, was released on Friday, was doing well until today. Upon our arrival, patient was sitting up, not quite tripoding yet, with SpO2 about 92% on 2 liters, which is baseline for her. We're giving her Duonev at this time. We do have an 18 gauge in the left AC. Vitals are sinus rhythm at 88. Respirs are at 27 a minute, with capno at 20 to 25. SpO2 is at 98% with the breathing treatment running at this time. Blood pressure 153 over 91. Currently have a 4 to 5 minute ET. Any questions or orders?
1: No, no questions or orders. We'll get you that on arrival.
0: Clear room on arrival. Thank you.

0: 1724, reckless northbound from the 74, a white Jeep Cherokee, newer model, unable to maintain lanes and driving with his turn signal on, unable to maintain speed, does have a caller. I'll try to get in contact with him.
1: You're clear.

0: 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Caller advised there are several vehicles between him and signal 6.
1: Trying to get to the 82.
0: Okay.

0: 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He no longer has sight, but he did confirm Signal 6 did not exit at 78.
1: Okay. 78 when he confirmed.
0: Right.
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1: Ready. I think we have a visual.
0: Which direction he turned, but he did exit.
1: Okay, VNRP.
0: Negative, he only advises a bright white Jeep Cherokee newer model.

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0: at the end of the jail. 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
1: This is Upper
0: Valley, guys. This is Meg 21. We're out to a facility with a 45-year-old female. She slept outside last night, saying that she's feeling a little short of breath and weak today. On our arrival, she's ordering times 4, CCS 15, stay alive. They read as follows. They got a pulse of 36, with 2 stats, 100% Ramirez. Blood pressure is 127 or 80. Blood glucose was 113. ETA for you guys is going to be about 5 or 6 minutes. If you have any other questions or orders for me.
1: Okay, well, what did you say her pulse rate was?
0: 35.
1: That's clear, but on arrival, we are out.

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0: 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This is Pickle Medics 22.
1: Valley, go ahead.
0: This is Pickle Medic 22. We're currently 3 to 5 minutes from your facility with a 63-year-old female. She's complained of difficulty breathing. Upon arrival, patient was in tripod position, only able to speak in 2 to 3 words at a time. Patient stated she had taken a breathing treatment prior to our arrival, was also discharged from the hospital today for similar symptoms. Patient stated when she was at the hospital, was found that her blood pressure was high, was given a steroid. Eventually, her breathing became easier, but over the last 2 hours, it's become worse at home. Patient's pulse is 132. End tidal CO2 is 46. Current respirations are 24 a minute. SpO2 is 98% on CPAP after giving a Duonev treatment and solumedrol. Patient's last BP was 201 over 111. Patient's respirations have come down from 30 down to 24, but still appears to have labored breathing. Lung sounds are more prominent, inspiratory and expiratory wheezing. Do you have any further questions or orders for me?
1: Orders, we'll get you back on arrival.
0: Medic 22, clear.

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1: 13A9.
0: I'm going to be going 3, northbound 66 with a motorcycle. Driver's going to have a light-colored sweatshirt on.
1: Okay.
0: He's not up here if you stop him. Give me a signal 40. Northbound at the 69.
1: Okay.
0: The light traffic, roads are dry. I'm left lane.

68 over 5, left wing. Star 131, still light traffic.

0: still northbound. I can barely see six. He's probably half a mile ahead of me. Move you over to the right. Move you over to the middle lane. Traffic's still light.
1: Jupiter, Monmouth County's been advised. Which is 39 now?
0: Northbound coming up to 171. Correction, northbound coming up to the 71.

I maxed out at 130, and 6 is still pulling away from me. Northbound, 72.

0: 6. I'm working myself to the 82. Hang on. Now, exit 73 is closed. He's going to be going up. It's now a Troy unit looking at state route 41.
1: Okay.
0: Still northbound. 6 probably at the 74 by now. I can barely see his tail light.
1: County Vice, they don't have a unit to have eyes on 6 at this time.
0: Yep,

0: Hi, Patrick. Yeah, it's 6 seconds today at, say, around 41. It's going to be traveling eastbound on 41.
1: Okay.
0: For the stops, going to be excessive speed, 150 plus.
1: Okay.
2: 436 Miami, I'll be out with a green motorcycle at the Sun Sky.
0: I'll be in route, I'm getting flipped around at 76.

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1: I'll have 60 cured. 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
0: Okay.
1: Paper break for Florida. Oh well.
0: Go ahead.
1: Tom 639-403-17700. 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
0: Ohio OL, Robert Victor 940219, repeating Robert Victor 940219, Ohio.
1: You're clear. Signal 6 can be negative 77, said it's valid out of Florida. Looks like he has a canceled OL out of Ohio as well.
2: Six, technical, got her.

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1: Okay, he was at contact six. He knows where his bike is.
0: Right, okay.

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0: Spoke with the RO. He writes he sold the bike to Signal 6 on the 17th.
1: Okay, 6 has a same story.

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0: This is Tramedic 11. I'm not with a 68-year-old female. Coming in tonight with a chief complaint of shortness of breath, secondary to COPD exacerbation. Patient is AO times 4, GCS 15. Patient initially was had a good amount of trouble breathing. Bronchospasms on an entitle. Noted. Rumor SpO2 was 94% to 95%. Breathing 1 to 2, able to speak 1 to 2 word sentences due to her shortness of breath. Patient attempted her inhalers without improvement. I got patient on doing it right now with improvement in her difficulty breathing. Patient reports relief in the difficulty breathing. Lungs are starting to sound a little bit more cleared up. Still present with some rock eye on all fields. Entitle at 26, pulse at 90, show sinus rhythm on a 4 lead. Looking for IV access. We'll be there in about 2 minutes. Questions or orders?
1: No further questions or orders. We'll give you a timeout on arrival.

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0: 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Go ahead for 13.
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1: 026.
0: Medic 11, copy correct. Bill.
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0: Troy Medic 12, Medical, Priority 3, Medical Emergency, 311 Peters Avenue, Cross Street of Vaughan Holt Avenue and Grant Street, West Market Street, 029.
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0: 1460. Can I go break for an RP?
1: Yeah.
0: Henry X-ray Queen 8438. Henry X-ray Queen 8438, Ohio.
1: Returns NIA to the 2024 Gray Hyundai 4Runner Troy. Staff out in the RO of Jeanette Bissett, age 54.
0: Okay, I wasn't able to get a return.
1: Okay.

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2: North 72, John Frank David 6655, John Frank David 6655.
1: Okay. Vehicle returns and answer. The 2017 black Jeep Fish wagon out of Fremont.

0: 1893.
1: Go ahead.
0: Northbound 81 from the rest area, Michigan. Charles 206-440. Charles 206-440, Michigan.
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0: This is Silver Valley, go ahead.
1: This is Troy, medic 12, and around 87-year-old female, complaint of neck and shoulder, left shoulder pain. Patient does have a history of cancer in the left arm, armpit area. Is not currently doing any chemo or cancer treatments, but does have pain patch. Patient today says she's gradually getting worse with pain. Also, she recently had a eye surgery in the last few weeks or months. I'm sorry, last few months. She's also had a pain in the back of her neck. Patient's alert and orient transport the GCF 15. 12 lead was unremarkable. Current vitals are heart rate 76, blood pressure 186 over 98. She's 98% on room air, and we're about 2 to 3 minutes out.
0: No questions or orders, we'll get you that on arrival.

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1: King Victor Young, 9032. King Victor Young, 9032. We're out on a tire change right now. We'll be standing by.
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0: 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King Henry William 7743.
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0: Northbound 109 Michigan, Edward Henry John 0239, flight attendant.

0: 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He went straight to Michigan. 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
0: Sam 900-000-091-563. Positive, you need that repeated break.
1: Go ahead.
0: I'll be on test.
1: Okay.

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1: Clear tonight, it's the 2009 white Ford station wagon out of Enon. 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
0: We're en route with a 41-year-old male patient coming from a resident. Chief complaint is right pain, or foot pain. Initially injured it about 3 weeks ago. He's walking, stepped in a hole. Pain is on the right side of his foot. Patient has been putting ice on it and taking ibuprofen, but the pain is getting worse. Current set of vitals, blood pressure 121 over 78, pulse 114, respiration 18, 96 on room air. We'll be there in about 4 minutes. Do you have any questions or orders?
1: No questions or orders. We'll give you a time on arrival.

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0: North 74, no visible RP, silver Chrysler Pacifico.
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0: 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It's going to be a Michigan 10. Charles 900-2581. Charles 900-2581. Michigan 10.
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1: 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King Adam Tom 4449.
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1: Okay, we'll be stopped on the 78X ramp north.

0: 2389, put me on special detail, Bert.
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0: 48 and Henry, King, Zebra, George, 4658. 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
0: Six eight, southbound, plate 10.
1: Six eight,

0: Bist du extra?
1: So.
2: You give ODOT a 10 break, Logan County.
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2: 720 is going to be flooded over the roadway. It'll be between the normal, township road 239 and 33.

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0: What am I picking against? Solo for Reckless Commercial, southbound from the 97, pulled in by Shelby County Bridge. There's a deputy behind it, but he's on a separate call. He's unable to stop it. It's going to be a white box trailer, red cab. I believe it says George Adam, William Adam. Letters George Adam, William Adam on the side of the cab and all over the roadway.
1: Found 68.
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0: Negative 77 returns. I believe it's an eligible. I believe it's just an ID card for the Tristan Daniel Cecito.

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13 to 10, what, 37? Westbound, Tennessee, commercial trailer, 467592, Tom. Repeating, 467592, Tom, Tennessee, commercial,

443-376-544, repeating, 443-376-544.

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0: Okay.
1: EMS at 503 shut down. 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

Dayton, Nessie, Dayton. It's Rick's Rebel Rover Reckless. 70 eastbound from the 11. Only description was a white cab, a white trailer, just commercial all over the roadway, east from the 11.

0: 3x3 days, and I'm going to have a 5-year-old child or a 6-year-old child transported to children.
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1: 3266.
0: Queen of southbound rest area with Wisconsin trailer 742-427. That's 742-427, Wisconsin.

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0: Medic 15's en route with a 58-year-old male. General weakness, unable to urinate. Patient was supposed to see his oncology doctor today at 11. He was unable to make the appointment. Current vitals are a pulse of 100. Blood pressure of 118 over 96. He is 99% on room air. Currently in a position of comfort, GCS 15. We're about 2 minutes out. Questions?
1: 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We'll get your room upon arrival. 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
0: On route to your location with a 78-year-old female patient. Chief complaint is back pain. 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Has been seen once for it. Was prescribed Percocet. Says the pain isn't getting any better. We have a pulse rate of 77, blood pressure of 124 over 88, O2 saturation of 100% on room air. Your transferring patient position of comfort will be at your location in approximately 4 or 5 minutes. If you have any other questions or orders?
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0: 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I have our social in the comments.

0: 3266, pick a cycle 3.
1: 3266.
0: I'm in a northbound rest area with Indiana trailer, Paul George, 56278. That's PG 56278, Indiana.
1: 1131, check up.

0: 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I've got some extradition paperwork for him to sign. 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
3: 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Is this patient breathing?
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0: Coroner out with an 80-year-old female. Chief complaint of a fall this morning.

0: sees A&O times 4, UCF at 15. No other significant injuries. Does have an abrasion to her right elbow. Vitals, we have a heart rate of 69, SP2 of 96 on Romare, blood pressure of 168 over 105. You have a 20-gauge IV in her right AC. We're giving Zofran at this time. We will be there in about 3 or 4 minutes. Do you have any further questions or orders?
1: 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Room 7 on arrival, Troy clear.

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0: 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Southbound rest area with New Jersey trailer, Charles 63, Tom David Boy, that's C63TDB, New Jersey.

0: Sure. 44.
1: I'm going to be southbound at the 79, Kentucky, George 8, Boy, 245.

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Medical, Priority 5. Injury. Overpass TR West Main Street. Cross Street of West Main Street. 74 northbound off-ramp. 74 northbound on-ramp and 74 southbound on-ramp. 74 southbound off-ramp. 1132.

0: Troy Hospital, go ahead.
1: We're currently in Raptor Stellar, a 27-year-old male, coming from the bridge on the overpass. He said he twisted his ankle, possibly in a pothole. He has good PMS in all extremities. Stated there was no, like, popping or snapping sound. He's alert and worried times worth the GTS 15. Current vitals are a pulse of 100, a blood pressure of 140 over 85. He's standing at 94% on room air. You've been in your facility in about 3 minutes. Do you have any questions or orders?
0: Sounds good. 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Thank you.

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2: 3266, pick signal 3. In the northbound rest area with Ontario trailer, Adam 346 Nora, that's AA346N, Ontario.

0: This is Upper Valley. Go ahead.
1: This is Meg 22 in Roger facilities with a 77-year-old female from home. Her chief complaint today was from some generalized weakness. She was complaining of some chest pain initially, not subsided. She's learned at times for the DCS of 15. Files are stable. They're as follows. We've got a pulse of 74 showing normal sinus rhythm. Those two saturations currently 92%. We do have her on 6 liter 3 and nasal cannula. She does have COPD. I think her baseline is 5 at home. Blood pressure is 124/51. We have tried a couple IVs that were unsuccessful. Her 12 lead is clean, no abnormalities. ETA is going to be about 3-ish minutes. You got any questions or orders?
0: No questions or orders. We're assigned a bed upon arrival.

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Pick Ricard 22. Medical, priority 2, breathing difficulty. 654 South Wayne Street, cross street of Garnsey Street and South Street. 1240.

0: 21, if I don't lose you. 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
1: We're at the hospital resupplying.
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1: Correct, we are at the hospital resupplying right now.

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1: Got 31 northbound to 102.
2: Okay. And how 362 and Fort Laramie Flounder.
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2: Purple, what's a 39 you can attach me?
1: Northbound on the ramp to the 102 to State Route 274.

44-12-14. Southbound between the 8889, there's going to be occupied 37 female standing outside the vehicle. You can check on it.

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1: Upper Valley, go ahead.
0: Good afternoon. We're out with a 19-year-old female, 19-year-old female. She's too conflicted as can be possible, anxiety, slash asthma attack. She does have a history of asthma and anxiety both. On arrival, patient was only able to speak 3 to 4 word sentences. Patient states that this has been going on for the past 2 hours. She did take a albuterol treatment prior to our arrival with no relief. She is working on resicolor constant time ago with doing an abdomen with 8 liters of oxygen. She's seemed to have calmed down quite a bit. They will speak in full sentences now. Eyes all stable. We're unable to get a blood pressure at this time. She doesn't have a history of high blood pressure. Current heart rate is 114. She's on sinus tach. Respirators are 18. She is at 99% on the 8 liters. We have an end title of 32. We will be looking for IV access. If you have any further questions, orders will be returned in about 3 to 4.
1: That's clear. Pickwell will assign med upon arrival. Upper Valley out.
0: First.

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Sam King, Sam, Victor 50. 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
1: The same person, Daryl Lee Davis, the Black Harley Davidson, 2016.
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1: Hi, Brett.
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3: 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Did you grab that?

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1: Correct. That's approximately 5 feet long. 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
1: Northbound 78. I got a pedestrian. Right.
2: Got it.
1: 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That's one M.

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1: 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Northbound at the 78 on that exit ramp at the end of it, yelling at people as they go by.
0: Okay. 444 Piper, Mantor's on scene. You can put me in route for that at 14.
1: Okay.
2: Can you change the primary on this?
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1: Dayton, 353, go ahead.
0: Henry Queen Tom 7301, HQT 7301. That driver and owner have the same last name. I don't need anything back.
1: Okay.

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0: 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We're having computer issues.
1: Yes, sir. I see you en route.

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1: It's going to be inside the residence. We've got the gas shut off at this time. And it sounds like the residence is going to be leaving here shortly.
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1: Go ahead.
2: You need anything else?
1: Negative.
2: That's clear.
0: Can you advise which room of the house that's struck in?
1: It's in a back room.
0: You're clear.

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0: Gas has been shut off to the residence. Center point is on scene. Engine 23 is returning to quarter.
1: Clear. Pickle fire, I've not received any in on the page in.
2: That's clear. You can disregard for now then.
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1: 5, okay.
2: Four pickle being southbound.
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1: This is Diplomatic 21. We are currently 3 to 5 minutes from your facility with a 66-year-old male chief complaint of abdominal pain. Patient is complaining of abdominal pain in his lower left and lower right quadrant. Does have a history of abdominal surgery about a month and a half ago due to holes in his bladder. Patient does have an intra-abdominal catheter. Patient stated he's dealt with this pain on and off for the last 4 to 6 weeks since he's been discharged from the hospital. This morning after eating breakfast, the pain becomes substantially worse and just increased throughout the day. Patient clearly ranges pain at 6 or 7 out of 10. Does have some abdominal extension on that right lower quadrant. Pulse is 79. SpO2 is 97 on room air. BP is 147 of 81. Do you have any further questions or orders for me?
0: That's clear. We'll assign that upon arrival. Up and rally out.
1: Medic 21 clear.

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0: 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Patients up and talking with the cops.
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1: .444, go ahead.
0: Southbound 82 with Virginia. Tom Paul Sam 8829. Tom Paul Sam 8829.

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1: Yes, this is Troll Medic 11. We're en route to your facility with a 29-year-old female. Chief complaint today is going to be being pink slipped by Troy PD, I believe, due to suicidal comments made to her boyfriend during an argument. Patient stated she told her boyfriend she took 50 pills and overdosed to kill herself. We do have a pill bottle here. It's hydroxine. She only took two of them. She's supposed to take two capsules on mouth three times a day. She's only taking two today. The other ones are accounted for in the bottle. And correction, the tropid is not pink slipping her. The patient's coming willingly. Patient's currently resting in position to comfort. We do have a port lead on. Showing sinus back, BC's 112 over 74 with a mass of 87, and at 98% on the room air with respiratory rate of 16. We're getting ready to pull into your facility. Do you have any further questions or worse?
0: We do. That's clear. We'll sign that on arrival. Have a rally out.

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0: 1779 Second.
1: I'm due westbound at the 33 over 2 out doing some crash follow-up.

0: except for the 3, 4, 5.
1: Ralph, Gabby.
0: Top Towing. Top Towing is en route from the Malibu.
1: Okay.
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0: T1's currently not in the facility with an 83-year-old male. Go ahead and call a stroke alert on this patient. Patient's family states in the last half hour, he started to have some trouble with his speech. Does have a previous history of strokes and TIAs as well. He's not able to repeat a phrase. Can't teach you old dog new tricks.

0: But repeat, it's always sunny in Cincinnati. Current blood pressure is 160 over 78. 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Showing a sinus rhythm on a monitor rate of 65. He's able to communicate with some information of his own, but some things confused him. Was not able to identify what you do with a pencil as well. Do have two locks started, one in the right and left AC. Blood sugar was 167. Do you know any questions or orders from ETA about 5 to 6 minutes?
1: Just to confirm, these are new symptoms and no prior symptoms from history of strokes?
0: These are all new symptoms today within the last 30 to 45 minutes.
1: That's clear. We will see you on arrival.

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1: 525.
0: Be 35 eastbound at the 23 Green County. It's going to be Kentucky 454 William Sam Robert. That's 454 William Sam Robert, Kentucky.

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0: Silver Valley, go ahead.
1: We're currently in Roger facility with an 83-year-old male coming from a nursing home. She complains today is going to be kind of a cough along with some pneumonia. Nursing staff called us out for us, saying that he's kind of been aspirating with that pneumonia. They said his normal baseline is his baseline currently, which is alert, kind of just answering questions, saying yes or no with a nod. But he's been kind of declining in that area, too. He's able to protect his own airway. Current vitals are a pulse of 90, a blood pressure of 122 over 67, intitles reading at 35. He's sitting at 100% on room air. Again, he's not very responsive to us, but it's protecting his own airway. I did get a sugar of 559. I'm working on establishing an IV right now. GPS is around 12, so they said this is the normal baseline. We'll be at your facility in about 5 minutes. Do you have any questions or orders?
0: That's clear. We'll assign Metapon arrival after Valley out.

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1: This is Pickle Medic 21. We're en route to your facility with a 55-year-old male with chief complaint. The right upper abdominal pain, patient advised. It's a chronic pancreatitis flare-up. He's alert and oriented. Vitals are stable and will be there in about 3 minutes. If you have no questions or orders.
0: That's clear. We'll find that upon arrival. Over Valley out.
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1: This is Upper Valley. Go ahead.
0: Yeah. In around with a 78-year-old female. She complained of right side pain. Her vitals are pulse 64, blood pressure 124/80. She is 89% on 4 liters. She's normally on oxygen at home. We're about a minute out. Any questions?
1: No, that's clear. We'll find her on arrival.

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1: Pickle to 10, okay. T-64, check out. T-64, good. Pickle to 575.
2: And the LSC will have possession of Six's vehicle in 45 minutes.
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0: 399, okay.
1: 4092, pick one, I'll be 25.
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0: 1954. Have a reckless northbound from the 73 break.
1: Okay.
0: Then all white commercial, company name is DM, David Mary, in red letters. Ontario trailer plate, Robert 6705 Young, in the center lane, all over the roadway.
1: Okay, I'm at 48 and 41, seem to be out of position for that.
0: Okay.

0: 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His last ping.
1: Hang a one on his PC. His cruiser's here.
0: Square.

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Troy Letter 13, Fire, Priority 2, Investigation, Applebee's, 1759 West Main Street, Cross Street of 74 Southbound On Ramp, 74 Southbound Off Ramp and Troytown Drive, 1709.

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0: Friday 13's on scene. Single story. Brick structure. Nobody's evacuated. We'll be out investigating.
1: 17-14.

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0: 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I will be in service return.

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1: Nine, go ahead.
0: John Young, Adam, Robert Nora, 20 Edward, 97, Adam, 006413. Should come back to a Yamaha.

0: It was a 279. It does return on a 07 Yamaha motorcycle. It's not registered or titled in Ohio.
1: Okay, can you run it through Texas?
0: Okay.

0: 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I'll enter the plate associated.
1: Okay.

0: Hi, Troy. This is Upper Valley.
1: This is Troy Medic 13. We are in route here for Phil D. with an 88-year-old female coming from Story Point on a call. Patient had hip replacement surgery on her left hip last Thursday. She just got released from the hospital today. They found her on the ground just a little bit ago. Patient has a history of dementia and also has a DNRCC. She was alert and oriented to her normal baseline upon our arrival. She stated she just lost her balance and fell forward. And she rolled to her right side, but she is complaining of some left hip pain. I didn't notice any rotating or shortening of the leg. She's currently alert. Vital signs, blood pressure is 138 over 84, heart rate 84, respiration 18, setting at 96% on room air. Currently transporting position of comfort. We're about 4 minutes out. Any questions or orders?
0: No questions or orders. We'll sign a bed upon arrival.

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0: Upper Valley, JSP, go ahead.
1: Good evening. We're currently in Richard City with a 70-year-old female from the fall. Chief complaint tonight is right shoulder and neck pain. We do have the patient in a C collar. Current vitals are pulse was in the hundreds, O2 step 99 on 2 liters per minute. Last BP was 145 over 79. VLS unit, 8 to 8 minutes out. Patient is alert and oriented. 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
0: That's clear. We'll time that upon arrival, Upper Valley.
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4: What about your location with a 32-year-old male chief complaint of dog bites? He does have puncture wounds, one laceration on his left arm, multiple puncture wounds on both the left and right hand, and his right forearm. The wounds are clotted at this time. We don't have any active bleeding. We just banded some laceration on the left forearm. Patient is alert for it at GCS 15. Heart rate of 110. O2 saturation of 96% on room air. Last blood pressure was 142 over 93. We are transferring patient to position of comfort. Patient
5: location and approximately 3 or 4 minutes. Any other questions or orders?
3: That's clear. We'll find that upon arrival. Upper Valley out.
4: So that wasn't there.

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0: 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Go ahead.
1: Good evening, Upper Valley, Roger. Medic 55 Advanced EMT Hensley. Currently, Rob, your facility is 91-year-old female patient who's having right-sided abdominal pain tonight. It's been going on for about 2 days and progressively gotten worse. Currently, I have blood pressure 151 over 75. She's at 93%. A little tacky, 123. Respirations are about 12. She's, resting as comfortably as possible. We're going to be at your facility in probably about 12 to 15 minutes. Do you have any questions, George?
0: That's clear, Bradford. We'll assign that upon arrival. Upper Valley out.

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0: 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I'm in route for this transport, aka 5 minutes.
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1: First number was 43. Second number was 42.
0: Copy that. And your hydrant number?
1: 1-8.
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0: 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Three-story commercial structure, nothing showing. Doesn't look like anybody's evacuated. We'll be out investigating.
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0: Bachman to get these numbers we've got now, and we'll go ahead and shut everything down, make sure we have all of our equipment, and let's return back to the station and complete it.
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0: I have a 13, Miami.
1: Go ahead.
0: We searched all the rooms with the zone that was showing. Nothing was found. We were unable to get the system back to normal. We'll be in trouble mode. They will be on fire watch until they can have someone come out and service the system. Ladder 13 and Meg 13 will be returning in service.
1: 21.